0: Jamming 93.3, the Palm Beach's old school hip hop. Hey, I'm Cappuccino, still hanging out with you guys with more of your favorites because we got the late Aaliyah on the way. Plus, we got some Sean Paul coming up and even some Usher, as folks like to call him. And in case you guys missed out on news stories this week, y'all, it's just been a wild week, okay? Talking about the president and banning some media outlets from the press pool at the White House. What, CNN, MS Now, I'm missing another one. Oh, Politico, right? So a lot of other companies have decided to pretty much, you know, boycott him and not be there. So they've been leaving him without microphones and whatnot. However, he did have a UN speech the other day, and CNN was there, and he was like, "You're not even supposed to be here." They said the UN invited us. But the way he talked during his speech is, oh my gosh, some may consider it reckless. Some may consider it crazy. Some just say, wow. I'll tell you what, you guys can always follow up on the news stories like that and more when you download the free iHeartRadio app and check out the BIN, the Black Information Network.
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0: UK Christmas tour. I can see that happening. I can see her stage being so beautiful, but I'm like, why I gotta be in the UK? Why not bring it to the States, Mariah? Got plenty of fans who love you and your Christmas music, so we'll see if that happens after this UK tour, right? 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

0: 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Hey, it's me, Cappuccino. Can you guys get ready for a brand new week, all right? Got some Bell Biv DeVoe headed your way with that poison. I've got Joe and Mr. Boombasta coming at you guys as well, all right? And also, as we embark on a brand new week, you know what that means? More news stories, all right? I'm always catching the news stories in the morning. And sometimes it gets me a little emotional because we've all heard about the story about the young 18-year-old Nolan Wells who was hanging out boating with his friends. He never returned. His friends came back, gave his parents his phone, but he was not with his phone. Of course, the parents want to know what the hell happened. Well, questions remain after a grand jury has declined indictment in that Nolan Wells death, saying that there was not enough evidence. But, you know, it's kind of crazy because I saw somewhere that they mentioned trauma to his head or something like that, and also drowning. As parents, you want to know what happened to your child. And unfortunately, For many of us of color, you don't always get the answers, the right answers, right? And it makes you dig certain more and more. And that's what Nolan Wells' family is doing. They're vowing to never stop seeking the truth after that grand jury report. Make sure you guys follow up on stories like that with the Black Information Network when you download the free iHeartRadio app.
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0: Palm Beach's old school hip hop. Jamming 93.3. Hey, it's me, Cappuccino, holding you down till midnight. Got some gin and juice headed your way if you're going to drink that drink responsibly. By the way, is gin and juice still a thing? You know, it's like back in the day, people just drank it because they heard it, but do you still drinks in general? Like, was it the Incredible Hulk? Y'all still doing that too? Anyway, I got Busta Rhymes, Mariah Carey headed your way. I know I just took you back. We got some Too Close for you too, and I did mention something earlier about your man Chris Brown, y'all, who made Chris Brown mad because he hopped on a social media pretty much saying, I'm not your friend, I'm not your buddy, I don't like the majority of you, and referencing some celebrities. Yeah, he says, you know, I don't want your approval, I don't want your fake love, I hate the music industry, and I don't want to participate in this circus. Wow. He says if it doesn't benefit his kids, he don't need it. But he will no longer be able to be around those type of folks. So I'm wondering what's going down, because even at the end, he says, not a single artist on the planet can mess with me. I'm on my worst day. He says, I am that dude. Is he talking about Usher being on this R&B tour? What's going on? Insiders want to know. Outsiders, too. And, of course, we'll find out the scoop on that right here.
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1: I'm Cappuccino, rocking with you guys, and some Montel Jordan too. This is how we do it. I got Mystical and Pharrell headed your way, and some Ice Cube as well. And you know what? I know your man Kanye West, I'm sorry, Ye, was very excited when he heard about a street naming ceremony honoring his mom, the late Dr. Donda West, out in Chicago, right? And you know what? It's actually kind of cute and funny because there was a gentleman talking, and I guess he was going to reveal the sign, and there was a string attached to it, and Kanye kind of jerked the string out of his hands like, no, I got this. And the guy was like, you know what? You got it. But I heard that Kanye West did not deliver a speech, but he was just there to take it all in. So I'm quite sure that made him excited to see his mom's name up on a street where he grew up, y'all. Hey, make sure you stay right here. We got more entertainment stories headed your way.
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jamming 93.3, the Palm Beach's old school hip-hop. 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Uh-oh. 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It's Akon.

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1: It's me, Cappuccino, on the Sunday night with you guys. We got T-Pain and Young Jock coming at you guys in minutes, plus some Tupac for you, and we're going to get you with that slow motion with some Juvenile and more, okay? And look, of course, you know the big iHeart Radio Music Festival presented by Capital One. It went down last weekend out in Vegas. I know many of us were probably working, couldn't afford to go anywhere because the prices of gas these days is crazy, right? I get it, but guess what? We are still going to hook y'all up with a chance to check out the show because on October 1st, you guys can actually stream what happened out there on that stage with Ciara dancing while pregnant. Go girl. Cardi B, Snoop Dogg, and many others. 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

the Palm Beach's old school hip hop. Jamming 93.3. Had to slide in some Nelly with that hot in here. And I will tell you, throughout the summer, oh my gosh, it was hot some of everywhere. But I felt like fall, the way it crept in. Brisk weather in some cities, oh my gosh. Makes me a little bit nervous for fall.

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0: 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Hey, I'm Cappuccino, still rocking with you guys. And coming up, we got some Naughty by Nature headed your way. I got your girl Mariah Carey. Plus, you know it ain't nothing but a G thing. Dr. Dre, Snoop Dogg teaming up. I am, once again, rocking with y'all till midnight. You know what? I'm sitting here. I kind of went down a rabbit hole for a little bit on social media. I don't know if you guys are looking at the meals that people are making and trying to duplicate them yourselves, but I kind of do. I like to do what I call the copycat recipes. I think like maybe 2 weeks ago, I did the whole 15 bean and collard green and turkey leg soup. Came out real good, y'all, with some cornbread too. Fire. So now I'm looking on social media because I need to do some meal prepping. Usually I'm supposed to do that on Sundays. I know I'm a little behind. So what are some meals you all have been making via social media? Because we all have looked, and at the same time, some of those meals, we shake our head and say, why? Why would you waste money to do that? Let me know. 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
1: Hey, I am wrapping up my Sunday with you all. I'm Cappuccino. Thanks for letting me be all up in your ear, and hopefully you guys kick off the week in a great way, having a great start, right? Stick around, we got Genuine's Pony on the way. I got 50 Cent in the club. Anybody in the club these days? I feel like, you know what, at 9 o'clock, don't call me. I ain't going nowhere, okay? Plus, we got the Fugees coming up and so much more. 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
1: 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I hope you already have it on your phone. 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
2: Coming your way in just a few minutes, Outkast. So fresh, so clean. Got that kicking off more of your favorite throwbacks. Also going to do Destiny Shot with Say My Name. I'm Roxy Romeo. And after an extremely messy public situation that damn near ended their marriage, it looks like Amy Luciani and Dwight Howard may have reconciled and found their way back to each other. Yes. So on social media, somebody told Amy that they had only been married for 2 months. You know, marriage takes work. To which she replied, "Thank you. I'm still learning. I'm listening too." And then somebody said, and then somebody else told her to just try to fix the issues that could actually be fixed and work through it. She said, "You are right, but shoot, I gotta be accountable here. I invited them in my personal marital low moment when I posted that video in an emotional rage. Got to deal with the consequences of social media right now." But the biggest tell was Amy's mother, who actually posted about the couple saying they found their way back to each other, chose forgiveness, and chose marriage. Well, look at that. Congratulations. I am happy for these two. Hopefully they are getting the marriage counseling or whatever it is that they need to move past this. But yes, baby, marriage is supposed to be forever. So hopefully they can work it out.
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1: 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My guy, Naughty by Nature, Hip Hop Array. That is coming up. Plus,

0: you did not get a chance to check it out, in case you want to relive all those favorite moments from Snoop Dogg and, you know, Sierra and Major Lazer and everybody else, well, October 1st. 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
1: Coming up for you in just a few minutes. Get ready for Biggie. More Money, More Problems is kicking off more of your favorite throwbacks. Also got Drake with Hotline Bling. I'm Roxy Romeo. And the Nolan Wells case, you know, has been making national headlines for months. Recently, the jury declined to indict anybody in his death. And now his friends, three of his friends, have apparently been receiving death threats and bomb threats. Lawyers representing these three friends revealed that information, but said that they refuse to be intimidated by today's litany of bomb and death threats. Listen, even before this, there were, headlines made because I think there were two or three people that ended up getting arrested for threatening some of the families. So it has continued. Listen, this story has made such headlines nationally. So many people are invested emotionally that even though they may have nothing to do with the case, this is the behavior. This is the reaction that they have because they've just been following it so closely. We'll see what happens because, you know, like I said previously, Ben Crump, the Wells family, they don't agree with the jury's decision, and they say they're going to keep continuing to do what they need to do to figure out what really happened.
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1: Keeping your early Monday morning going for you. I'm Roxy Romeo. 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More of your favorite throwbacks are on the way for you with the game at 50 Hated 11. Also got Black, Bring It All to Me, and Fab and Tamia with Into You. 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
1: Keeping those good vibes going on your early Monday morning. I'm Roxy Romeo with Aaliyah. Are You That Somebody's coming up in less than 4 minutes. But right now, let's get into it. Here's Jaquan.

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1: On the other side for you, Outkast, but hey, yeah, setting off more of your favorite throwbacks. Plus, I got Dr. Dre and Snoop with Still Dre. I'm Roxy Romeo, and unfortunately, R&B singer Kiki Wyatt is back making headlines, and for nothing good. So, last week, she is accused of allegedly pulling out a gun and threatening to shoot a woman during a heated custody exchange. Officers were called to this domestic disturbance. Now, the custody exchange, she was present for, but she was not actually directly involved, but there was a fight that broke out. She apparently went to get a gun and pointed the gun through the window of a car and yelled, "Let that bee come over here so I can blow her brains out." And allegedly, when she made that threat, there were also children in the vicinity, which is why she got hit with a cruelty to children charge. So it is listed that she was charged with terroristic threats, simple assault, and cruelty to children. She was released 2 days later after posting bond. Her representatives did issue a statement disputing, the arrest record, basically saying that she was only actually charged with simple assault. Nonetheless, she was charged, and she did something she was not supposed to be doing.
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1: Keeping you rolling through your early Monday morning, I'm Roxy Romeo. Stay close for Casey and JoJo. All My Life is on the way. Getting more of your favorite throwback started. Also got Lil Jon, Get Low, and Johnny with Hey Mr. DJ. And this is just a sad and unfortunate situation. So there is a young lady, Kendall Francis, who is a Louisiana State University student. She posted a video speaking out after she says she was sexually assaulted by a football player. She said that she thought she was doing everything right. She filed a formal Title IX complaint with LSU, thinking in the end this was going to produce criminal charges. And even though the school found him responsible for raping her, they ended up initially suspending him from school for a year and then reducing that sentence to probation, where he was still allowed to go to school. He was still allowed to play football. So she posted a video basically trying to bring attention to everything, which is absolutely insane to me. So this young lady was raped. You found her to be credible. You found the football player to be guilty, and you as the school did not contact the police, and a criminal investigation wasn't open. So since she posted this video, now police have gotten involved. But that is absolutely mind-blowing. And if this is what has happened to other victims, if this is how schools have handled other situations because they want to protect their athletes, this is absolutely disgusting. Head over to our Black Information Network, BINnews.com. Full story is on there. If you have not seen the video of the young lady yet, it is posted up there for you.
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1: Coming up for you on the flip side, Jade with Don't Walk Away is kicking off more of your favorite throwbacks. Also got Nelly with Country Grammar. I'm Roxy Romeo. And listen, I say this all the time. It is just so sad and unfortunate. You know, after somebody passed,

his widow, Taylor, is the one who has control of, you know, his estate, essentially, right? And so she says that she's been working on this documentary to celebrate Chadwick's life. And his family, they were initially ready to be part and participate and present, but they have since pulled out. They have withdrawn their cooperation. She says that they are making this process difficult. And this is because there is a fight over Chadwick's estate. So Chadwick's brothers, Derek and Kevin Bozeman, have gone as far as to file court documents asking the courts to remove Taylor as the administrator.

0: just a public relations stunt on their part. And she's maintained that she has complied with everything that the court has asked. She even says that she has given Chadwick's parents more than $1.7 million since 2022. This is, you know, 6 years since the passing of Chadwick Boseman. 6 years he's been gone, and this drama is still going on. Just absolutely horrible.
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1: Keeping us good vibes going on your early Monday morning. I'm Roxy Romeo. Stay close. I do have more of your favorite throwbacks on the way for you with Kanye. Gold Digger is coming up. Plus Outkast, Rosa Parks, and Mary J. Be without you. And yes, our iHeartRadio Music Festival, another year in the history books. Went down last weekend. Some incredible, amazing performances. Snoop Dogg did not disappoint, doing so many of his classics. He also brought Wiz Khalifa out. Sierra, I love me some Sierra. Listen, that girl could dance, okay? Even pregnant, okay? She was still bending backwards, bouncing all over the stage. Major Lazer was amazing. Cardi and so many more. So hopefully you did get a chance to check it out. But if you want to relive your favorite moments, or if you did not and you wish that you did, well, October 1st, we are just days away, but it is back on Hulu. It will be back on Disney Plus for you to watch once again. All right, so get ready.
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down to this. I know this is something I gotta do, but that don't mean I want to. What I'm trying to say is that

for you, Aaliyah. Try again. She is kicking off more of your favorite throwbacks. Plus, I got Tupac with Dear Mama, Roxy Romeo, and all of that. So Rick Ross, his ex-girlfriend Jazz McKendrick, is seemingly accusing him of putting his hands on her. Yes, so she posted a picture of herself on her story, and somebody commented saying, "I'm seeing what Rick is seeing. You're so gorgeous." To which she replied, "He saw a punching bag." And then she later posted a close-up photo of her lip, and she wrote, "The day Rick busted my lip and the day I left." She also shared another picture of an apparent injury to her lip. She said, "I don't know a lot of things, but I do know that a man that puts his hands on me is a man that never loved me and never will." And then she posted another message encouraging others to leave their abusive relationship, saying,

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1: Keeping your early Monday going for you. I'm Roxy Romeo. And if you are just tuning in, welcome, welcome, welcome to you. Good morning. 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That is the talk bag. 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
1: 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Roxy Romeo with Eminem Lose Yourself coming up right after Usher. Nice and slow now. What you doing?

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1: Holding you down on your early Monday. I'm Roxy Romeo. Thank you, thank you, thank you so much for waking up with me, for tuning in and spending a little time. I definitely appreciate you. And make sure you stay close because I do have more of your favorite throwbacks lined up to keep your morning going with Genuine Pony, also Shaggy with Angel, and Chris Smith from Crisscross. He doesn't always speak out much, but when he speaks out, he has something to say, all right? And he definitely had something to say in response to Jermaine Dupri, who, of course, you know, is the, you know, architect of Crisscross. So Jermaine Dupri was talking about the early days of Crisscross, and he made a statement saying that their parents were not around when the money started rolling in, and Chris Smith did not like that. So he issued a lengthy statement saying, quote, "It's disappointing how culturally we're so quick to tear each other down. As the saying goes, it'd be your own people, but let's set the record straight. Claiming the parents were not there when it started proves you have no clue what you're talking about. Our parents were our only constant. They protected us. They did what any good parents would do. I've learned there are no true friends in this business, and targeting my parents is low. Losing my father didn't teach me his immeasurable worth. It just magnified the immense emptiness of life without him. I am forever grateful for my parents and to every single Crisscross supporter." So far, Jermaine Dupri has not responded to that statement, but clearly what Jermaine saw and what Chris Smith experienced are two different things.
2: The holidays are around the corner, and somehow so are all the bills.
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2: 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Pay Them Bills is back.
5: Oh, yeah. The bills. This is so awesome. 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

0: The Palm Beach's old school hip hop jam in 93.3. Big Boys Big Neighborhood. Boy. Once again, thank you for being the neighborhood. We got a whole lot more show coming up for you, so do continue to hang out with us in the neighborhood. Just went over to check out Chris Brown.
1: Oh, yeah.
0: Usher Chris Brown. I had a chance to see the R&B tour. We'll speak on that in the neighborhood. But we got some great, in case you missed it, moments with Usher and Chris Brown in the neighborhood, man. At one point before we saw the R&B tour, it was people was always speaking about verses.
1: Yeah.
0: And we talked about it in the neighborhood as well, man. And Usher said it'd be something very special if they come together. And I think that's what we got.
1: I know. I think we kind of maybe planted something in his head at that point.
0: But like you said, they used our audio. So.
1: Yeah, but they did use our audio.
0: They
1: to
0: gave
1: put
0: us
1: it in
0: a damn
1: trailer.
0: Free ticket. You know what I'm saying? But it's all good. So we got some In Case You Missed It with Usher and Chris Brown, of course, speaking about verses. Then both of them, the tie-ins that they have with Michael Jackson.
1: Oh, my gosh. Funny
0: yeah,
1: stories.
0: Man. And also, man, Confessions was one of the best albums for me from Usher.
1: Oh, yeah.
0: And it was such a moment in time, man. So we had a chance to speak to him about nothing was documented.
1: That is wild.
0: You know what I'm saying? Like, you see people
1: camera?
0: That have cameras and he was like, man, they were just kind of in the moment, which I can understand throughout my radio career. I wish I would have documented more.
1: Yeah.
0: But we did speak about that with Usher. So we got a great In Case You Missed It with Usher and Chris Brown. And also Drewski, man, comedian, funny skit guy.
1: Yeah.
0: Man, yeah, there's a lot of life that happens before you arrive.
1: Yeah, at one point he was just talking about like how he was kind of doing scams on the side. And then he got into like the point where there was like a barrel in his face.
0: Yeah, man. Yeah.
1: Gum
0: barrel in your face and make you choose comedy. Then also, there's an 81-year-old gentleman by the name of Don Johnson.
1: Donald.
0: And Don, don't do that. That's one of our phone traps. Yeah. But Don only worked 12 to 14-hour days, man.
1: That's
0: and
1: crazy.
0: He worked for like your luggage recovery. So when you lose your luggage, he's the one that drop it off at your house. 81 years of age, man. They have a video of him struggling to get the two
1: so
0: bags
1: sad.
0: Upstairs. And you can tell they're extremely heavy. Mm-hmm. So there's a GoFundMe that was started. And not only for him being 81, working every day, driving 300-400 miles a day and working 12 to 14 hours a day, his wife also is battling cancer.
1: Yeah.
0: So when we say that all heroes don't wear capes, the community really came together, man. The world came together and blessed him so lovely. So we'll speak on that. All that and more. Y'all continue to hang with us in the neighborhood. Big Boy.

Jamming 93.3. Big Boys Neighborhood, let's go to get it to your phone tab right here. This is $55 Clyde. This Luther calls Clyde to find out where is his $50 that Clyde owes him, man. And I love how the lady gets on, the lady on the other end. Dude, if we got to the point where you want somebody to take a note, she took great notes, even the threats. Yeah, let's go to get it to your phone tap on the 10s right here. Big Boys Neighborhood.

0: Hello?
1: Hello, man. Speak to
0: Max is calling.
1: Yeah, could you tell him that it's Luther and I want my damn money?
0: Well, he at work right now.
1: Why he not giving me my money?
0: I don't even know if he owe you some money.
1: He owe me some money.
0: But then you got to catch up with him to get your money.
1: Well, let me... You give him money. He owe me $55. Can I come by and get it from you?
0: I don't even know you.
1: My name is Luther, damn it.
0: Well, don't cuss at me.
1: I'm sorry. Every time I call the house, they say, oh, don't went to work. For a nigga that work all the time, he sure can't pay his debts.
0: Is he? Sometimes he do double shifts now.
1: You know what? How can a nigga work a single and a double shift and not give me my $55?
0: Well, you know what, Luther? I can't even answer that.
1: But you know what? I'm sorry for calling your house. I thought I heard somebody in the background saying,
0: tell me. That was me.
1: Well, you got a deep voice. I thought it was him.
0: Well, because that was me, because I know I got a deep voice.
1: Yeah, yeah.
0: Got a lot of sisters, and they say we sound alike.
1: So all the girls sound like men in your family?
0: Yes, we sound just like my mother.
1: Damn. Okay, well, can you do me this favor? Can you write down a little note for him?
0: Okay, Luther. Okay.
1: You dirty, rotten You know you owe me $55. I'ma get you, Clyde. I'ma get you.
0: Okay.
1: I'ma get you twice.
0: Okay.
1: If I don't have my $55, I'm gonna smoke some Keel.
0: Smoke some Keel. Okay.
1: He a dirty
0: Okay.
1: And he owe me $55.
0: Okay.
1: And I know the standing right there, or he on the other phone.
0: Well, I won't lie to you, cause I see you very upset.
1: You know what? I'm pissed off to the highest of activity. Now, what's your name?
0: This
1: read that back to me.
0: You low down, dirty nigga. I want my $55. I'ma smoke some Keel.
1: Mm-hmm.
0: I'ma get you twice.
1: All right. Well, thank you so much. I appreciate your time.
0: Okay.
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0: 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Jamming 93.3, the Palm Beach's old school hip hop.
1: And do continue to hang out with us in the neighborhood. Louis G, we're speaking on Drewski, my brethren.
2: Yeah, he has a great story. He sat down with the Diaries of a CEO, and he was talking about just at one point, there was a life-changing moment that made him like choose comedy. Like, I'm going to go full-on on comedy.
1: You have a gun in your face, you do kind of think of those things. All righty, Louis G, we'll come back. We'll speak on it. Big Boys Neighborhood. This is

0: The Palm Beach's old school hip hop gym in 93.3. Big Boy's
1: Big
0: Neighborhood,
1: Boy.
0: Luigi. We're speaking about Drewski, my brethren.
2: Yeah, Drewski had like a 2-hour interview with Stephen Barlett's The Diary of a CEO.
0: Yeah,
2: and
0: man.
2: He opened up about like that moment where he was like, I need to really go all in and lock in on comedy and what I want to do with my life.
0: Life-changing moment.
2: Because it was a life-changing moment when this happened.
3: I'm going to try to pursue comedy while doing this, and it never worked out. I didn't even pursue it. I just was
4: flirting with it.
3: I was going back and forth. Yeah, I was just continued to flirt back and forth with the idea of it. And then it was the moment that we got arm robbed where I had a outer body feeling of, wow, I came home to be in this predicament where I have a gun to my head now. And now it's like, how did I even get here? So let me rewind back. That was the last moment I said, okay, if I'm going to do anything, I'm going to become a comedian or die trying. That's it. I have no other outlet. Now I know, once I saw the barrel of that gun being pointed at me and my friend at the time, it was a bad scamming situation gone left. That was the moment I noticed, okay, if I survive this, I am going to turn my life around and I'm not going to go to a job. I'm not going to go back to my mom's house and try to say, oh, I'm doing this, that. I'm going to lock in, actually do it. And from there on, I went home. I wrote all these goals down on a sheet of paper.
0: Hey, man, and he really locked in.
1: Yeah.
0: You know what's wild? I think everybody that do certain things, it's just in life, you have a like a moment. You have a turning moment, I think. You know what I'm saying?
2: For me, it was when my mom called me and told me, hey, they just fired me. Come pick me up. And I had to pick her up from high school. I remember I had to pick her up. And then she was, the way she showed no emotion in front of me, just like head held high, like I'm tearing up right now.
5: Mm-hmm.
2: But just like picking her up and then taking her home was crazy, bro.
0: Mm-hmm.
2: I was like, I got to lock in. I just got to go.
0: How young were you? High school?
2: Yeah.
0: Yeah. And it's crazy because you get those things where it's like, okay, you're still doing some of this and some of that. Like you're still living life.
2: Yeah.
0: You know what I'm saying? Like I told you with us. At one point, we were homeless. You know what I'm saying? And we had a couple bouts of homelessness. And I remember I told my mom as well. I told her, I said, one day I'm going to make it. And I'm going to buy you a house just so we'll never be evicted again. And like I told you, my mom looked at me. And she was like, I know you will. And she could have said anything. Like I always said, she could have said anything. She could have said, baby, you know, we got to pay this rent daily. Like, please go on with these dreams. And that's what kept me locked in. Now, of course, in life, you still kind of moved around. And there's still certain things that you had to do. You know what I'm saying?
2: Yeah, for sure.
0: But I always kept my eyes on the prize. And I think a lot of people, and not just in radio or success or, you know, you'll see celebrities. It's everyday life.
2: Yeah.
0: You know what I'm saying? Because it's everyday life that you'll say, man, there was a moment that turned everybody around. And there's still moments right now that keep you going.
5: Yeah.
0: You know what I'm saying? Like, Ani, I know you know, this moment that, you know, in your life that keeps you going. Mm-hmm. I'm pretty sure Felicia that's hanging out with us. Quest, you got kids and there's moments. I mean, you got your son, Quest. Savvy, you got your kids. So there's things in life that keep you going. You know what I'm saying? And thank you for sharing that with us as well, Louis, man. I'm thinking my years of knowing you, I never knew that. All right, y'all continue to hang with us in the neighborhood. In case you missed it, we come up. Oh, Felicia put her hand on Louis like, oh. Like, oh, this little guy over here. She like pet him. Like,
1: he's a
0: look. Yeah. Like, that's what she gonna know you as now. Like, what was the guy's name that when I came down to visit, he was crying?
1: Cried for my quarterback and I cried for my mom.
0: Yeah, man. The two things you love the most.
1: And the phone tap and the

0: Yeah, man. Big Boy's Big Neighborhood.
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0: Jamming 93.3. Big Boys Big Neighborhood, Louis G is up in here. What up, Ludo?
1: There's been a new update in the whole Nolan Wells situation that's happening. For those who don't know, Nolan Wells was 18. He went with some friends on a boat on July 4th. His friends returned without him. They ended up finding his body July 6th.
0: Mm-hmm.
1: They didn't. They had a grand jury and they didn't find enough evidence for criminal conduct.
0: Yeah,
1: but now there's another update, and this is what's happening now.
2: The attorney for the family of the Mississippi student found dead after going on a July 4th boat trip, releasing a number of records today of what was on Nolan Wells' phone in the days before and after his death. Some of the conversations on that phone apparently deleted after the 18-year-old went missing, according to a forensic expert hired by the family.
3: Things were deleted on the phone from the time he last had the phone up until the time that his parents got the phone. I don't talk in the world of intent, unfortunately. So we can say that in order for that to be done, somebody had to take a user action to delete data.
2: Remember, Wells was on that boat trip to an island off the Gulf Coast of Mississippi with some friends back on the 4th of July. The friends said they left the island early because of some issues with the boat and that Wells decided to stay back. 2 days later, Wells' body was found there. The case got a lot of attention. People asking questions about what happened to Wells with his parents, calling for more transparency in the investigation. A state medical examiner and a forensic pathologist hired by the family have both said Wells may have drowned. Earlier this week, a grand jury in Mississippi said there's not enough evidence to charge anybody in his death.
0: I think it's so wild and so mishandled. You know, it seemed like I don't know what we or what people got to do to get a slam dunk when you have this much evidence.
1: Yeah.
0: And then now, you know, the autopsy came out, another autopsy report independently. And now they're saying that how could he have drowned when you have this?
4: Lungs. No fluid or debris is within the airways. GI tract. Unremarkable. The stomach is empty. What this means is that there's no water in the stomach, there's no water in the lungs, and there's no water in the throat. And yet, the grand jury, if you read through that, especially at the end, what they want to determine is an accidental drowning. But this is their own medical examiner's report.
0: Accidental drowning.
1: That makes no sense to me.
0: That's so crazy to me, bro. And then when you go on and you see what they've been doing to the mother and father as far as social media and the so-called great divide. Like how many? And then there's a 911 call where you hear them in the background talking, like screaming about something. You know what I'm saying? Saying the names. Is he okay? Like, it's just wild that you can have this many people in a position that make it seem like a life doesn't matter.
1: Yeah. And how is it that when I guess he was already behind in the island, his phone was being used.
0: Yeah, man.
1: Some messages allegedly deleted, whatever was happening. You can't just do that.
0: It's crazy, man. Now, I don't know what happens with the grand jury if they open up anything, but it's just wild that you would see this much evidence and there is no one that would be criminally prosecuted.
1: And if you're the other kids and if you're the other kids' parents, if you have nothing to hide, hand over your phones.
0: Yeah, and they're doing, you know, they did an interview with that Tatum guy, that Officer Tatum, like, It's just wild to me, bro. We keep you updated. And it's wild because we're so much on social media and TikTok and that we let these kind of things, you know, kind of get away. You know what I'm saying? We want to do dances and we want to do, you know, Quavo and all that, and which I understand.
1: Yeah.
0: But then sometimes you got to pay attention to what needs to be paid attention to.
1: I agree.
0: Y'all continue to hang out with us in the neighborhood. Big Boys Big Neighborhood. Boys.

0: Big Boys Neighborhood, Beautiful Day in the Neighborhood. Louis G is up in here. Louis G, what you got, my brethren?
1: It is here. The R&B tour is in Los Angeles.
0: Yes, it is, man.
1: They're both home. Usher and Chris Brown.
0: Yeah, man. He said they're home. Neither one of them are from here, but hey, man, they are home.
1: They are home.
0: Yes,
1: bro.
0: They are, man. Believe that.
1: We've had so many interviews with both of them, Big, and the big question that you've always asked them was like, would you ever do a versus with each other? Oh, and when you ask Usher this, they actually grabbed this audio from our interview to include it in the whole trailer when they announced the whole R&B tour.
2: Yeah, man, me and Chris will kill the world if we ever did something together like that. I'm not saying it's versus, but right. I will. Uh-huh. I'm going to just say this. If that ever happens, it'll be one of the biggest things that anybody has ever experienced in entertainment, mm-hmm. in celebration of two people who love each other. Because I love Chris. I don't like him. I don't like his music. I love his music. I love him. He's my little brother, and he's always been there for me, and I've always been there with him. Through hard ups and down times, I've been there with him. And, you know, for us to be able to celebrate what we do together, man, that'll be crazy. I'm gonna just leave it there.
0: Man, and that was before the tour was announced. And like, I do remember seeing that. Well, I was like, man, they included our stuff. Didn't give us a ticket. Like, you know what I'm saying? Like, how in the hell?
1: Bro.
0: How in the hell do you use us like that, man?
1: Think about it. We could have easily clipped that and be like, I don't like his music. And then,
0: just
1: put it out.
0: We need to get more clippers that's like, You know what I'm saying? That's ready to start something.
1: Yeah,
3: give
1: but
3: me
1: that's,
3: the word.
0: That's yeah, great. I know, Ani.
1: I wonder if they've had those conversations, but you also asked Chris when he was here about him and Usher working together.
4: My take on Versus obviously was like, I'm not shunning anybody who done it, but I think me at my career now, I'm not hanging no towel up. You feel me? I'm not. I ain't like, oh yeah, this is my last one, guys.
1: Yeah.
4: I'm in there. You feel me? So I don't feel like I wanted to go up against somebody that might not be in there. You feel me? And it's just like, it's too much of a versus for me. Like, I don't want to have to overshadow nobody or really, damn, what killed this person. You feel me? I don't even want to go back and forth with none of that or even be matched up. But I'm going to keep it 100. You know, I've been talking to, you know, the people. So we might figure something out, but I ain't going to say nothing yet. I ain't even getting nobody hype yet. Ain't no checkmen cut, none of that.
0: Hey, man, and they figured it out, man. They figured it out. And the way that they figured it out was this tour that we have right here, the R&B tour.
3: Can't wait.
0: Y'all continue to hang out with us in the neighborhood. Big Boys Neighborhood.
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0: 93.3. Big Boys Big Neighborhood, boy. Luigi is up in here. What up, Lou Doggy?
1: I got another great story of how we always talk about, you know, not all heroes wear capes.
2: Yes, sir.
1: And this is the community coming together for this man named Don Johnson. Listen to his story.
3: I did not
1: story.
3: Know his name was Don Johnson.
1: Yeah.
3: Yeah, all righty. So listen to this.
4: 81-year-old Don Johnson doesn't know it, but this...
3: 81-year-old.
1: Yeah.
3: Now, remember that.
4: 81-year-old Don Johnson doesn't know it, but this ring cam video is about to change his life. It shows him struggling to carry two suitcases up a flight of stairs, day in and day out. This is how he makes a living.
5: It was extremely heavy.
4: He delivers lost luggage from the Dallas-Fort Worth airport to people's homes.
5: 12 to 14 hours a day. And driving 300 to 400 miles a day.
4: The woman whose camera took this video came out to help with the suitcases and asked him why he's still working.
5: We were financially breaking even with the increase in living expenses.
4: But it wasn't just living expenses. His wife of 57 years, Josephine, also battling cancer.
5: I appreciate what we do get from insurance, but it doesn't cover it all.
4: Moved by Don's story, the woman posted the now viral video and launched a GoFundMe, which has since raised more than $400,000. Don says he may be able to retire now and pay for his wife's care.
6: I was so surprised about how loving people can be.
5: For her to do that was just a miracle. I look forward to the day that I can help people just like I'm being helped now.
3: 81 years of age.
0: 81 years old.
3: Every morning, got up, man, and worked 12 to 14 hour days. And you know what's wild about that? Of course, when you pack up, you know, you pack heavy.
0: Yeah.
3: You know what I'm saying? Oh, and then sometimes if they lost your luggage, sometimes it's 2-3 bags. And it was obvious he was taking two bags up to the customers, to the ladies' home. But
2: it was two of those big rolling packages and going up those stairs by
3: and
2: himself.
3: If you see the video, he is really struggling.
0: Yeah, dog.
3: Really struggling,
2: So when that news story came out, they're talking about over $400,000. I'm looking at it right now, and right now it's up to $709,000 raised
3: for
2: Donald Johnson.
3: Look at God.
2: That's awesome,
3: and he was saying with the $400,000, he may be able to retire. And plus, man, if he's spending, you know, insurance kicks in.
0: Yeah.
3: But if his wife... if she's battling cancer, there's a lot that they would have to pay for.
2: I could only imagine those bills.
3: Man, that is extremely beautiful.
2: I love that, bro. I love that the community comes together. Man. And when you see the donations, it's $6, $2, $5, $15,000. You know what I mean? It doesn't matter how much you put in. It's just the
3: amount of people. I'm definitely going to have to kick in myself. I saw the story last night, bro, and it's only right. You know what I'm saying? That is so beautiful. And he didn't ask for it.
0: No.
3: You know what I'm saying? Yeah, and I just show you when you say not all heroes wear capes.
0: Yeah.
3: He's a hero. And of course, the lady.
2: The community.
3: The community. Everyone out there, man. So do continue to hang out with us in the neighborhood, man. Big Boys Neighborhood.

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1: Big Boy Neighborhood.
0: All right, and now it's about that time for your phone tap, courtesy of your good friend, Mr. Luther Lufay. This one right here is trunk. This is what Luther calls the mechanics, help him get because he locked himself in his trunk. Let's go and get into your phone tap on the 10s right here. Big Boy Neighborhood.

0: Service.
1: Hi, how you doing? My name is Luther. I was calling about, I have a couple questions. I really did it this time. I locked myself in my trunk.
0: You locked yourself in the trunk?
1: Well, I put myself in the trunk and locked it. I mean, I didn't accidentally lock myself in here. But I was just wondering, how would I go about getting out of here? I'm on my cell phone and...
0: Okay, the latch is on the inside, but you're going to have a tool to take the bolts off of it.
1: Where am I going to get a tool from?
0: Call the police department.
1: I can't call the police because I got two warrants.
0: You might want to try to kick the back seat panel down.
1: Kick it down?
0: Kick it.
1: Could you hold on for a second?
0: Sure.
1: Hold on. Boom! Hey, what am I kicking for here?
0: The back part of the seat. See if you can kick that forward.
1: Oh! I think I broke my toe.
0: See if they can...
1: And I can't kick my seats. How much is that going to cost?
0: Sir, I cannot send somebody from my place to come help you.
1: So if I kick down the seats, will you pay for them?
0: No, sir.
1: It's your idea.
0: You're the one that's calling for help. I told you, call 911.
1: You know what? I'm not even in the mood nor in the right amount of space to argue with you right now. Hold on.
2: An idiot locked himself in the trunk of his car and he can't get out.
1: Excuse me?
0: Yeah.
1: I'm not a f***ing idiot.
0: Well, you need to call 911.
1: But I'm not a f***ing idiot, okay?
0: All right.
1: That's not very nice. So you never been locked in your trunk?
0: No, sir. I've never been locked in my trunk.
1: Oh, so I must be a f***ing idiot then.
3: Hello?
1: Hello?
0: Yes.
1: Not you, sir. Hello? Is there somebody out there?
3: Are you in there?
1: I'm in the trunk.
3: Oh, my
1: help!
3: God.
1: Hold on. There's somebody out here.
0: Okay.
1: I'm in the trunk.
3: You're right in there?
0: Let me just walk by his car.
1: I'm in the trunk.
3: The keys
1: are in the front seat.
3: Are they coming to help trunk? You?
1: Yeah, the guy just called me a f***ing idiot, but I want to make a complaint about
3: all
1: him
3: right,
1: later.
3: I'm going to get the keys.
1: Please, they're in the front seat. Okay. Oh, this f***er started my car up.
3: There.
1: She's driving me the f*** out of here. Oh.
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0: the Palm Beach's old school hip-hop jam in 93.3. And do continue to hang with us in the neighborhood, man. I'm so glad that you chose to put this on air.
1: Yeah.
0: Because it shows you how crazy you are.
1: Is it kind of weird that I want to buy like a mini drone to just spy on my neighbors?
0: Yes.
1: I feel like there's a lot of activity going on across the street.
0: Are you talking about like a neighborhood watch kind of thing?
1: Yeah.
0: Okay.
1: You know what I mean?
0: It's not just like spying on your neighbors because they're naked in the backyard.
1: No.
0: Okay.
1: There's a lot of in and out coming out of that home.
0: Okay. Not in and out like the burgers.
1: No, not okay. at all.
0: All righty. Y'all continue to hang with us in the neighborhood. We got the nosy neighbor, Louis G, coming up. Big Boy's Neighborhood.

0: features old school hip hop jam in 93.3. Big Boy's neighborhood, Louis G said he want to get a drone to spy on his neighbors.
1: Yeah, do you guys think it's weird that I want to get like a little mini drone just to spy on my neighbors?
0: Yes.
1: I have some neighbors maybe like 10 houses down, bro, but I live like in a
0: They're corner. Too far down the street for you to be in their business.
1: No, I live in a corner house, and the only way to get through like that area, you have to go through like my street to get in there. It's like a one-way out kind of situation, right? So I see a lot of people walking over there. I see a lot of people in bikes going to that house. I see a lot of random cars going to that house all the time and stopping. Like, you can tell what car is going to stop at the corner at that house, right? And like, I've seen cops there before. I don't know what type of house this is. I don't know if it's a drug house. I don't know if it's a rehab house, whatever it is.
0: Right.
1: I'm super concerned now. Now that I have Yael outside and he wants to be out there all the time, and I see these weirdos kind of walking by at all times.
0: Oh, you're that guy now, huh?
1: No, I'm
0: just saying, you become that guy.
1: Yeah, but these are people that aren't even walking on the sidewalk. They're walking in the middle of the street walking over there, and I'm like, all right, bro, that's weird.
0: Mm-hmm. You know what I mean? What do you think is going on over there?
1: I think they're selling drugs.
0: Okay.
1: Right. I think it's a straight-up trap house.
0: Hey, man, I know this is going to sound crazy, but why haven't you called the authorities?
1: I kid you not, dog. I watch too many shows and too much like criminal TV that I'm like, somebody knows something and they're just letting this go on.
0: Right.
1: Like, somebody's involved.
0: And then also, man, you don't want to call anyone because then it'll be leaked. Your neighbor down the street. You know what I'm saying? Yeah.
1: I'm trying to figure out, do I get a burner phone? Do I do it through a burner phone?
0: What do you mean, do it through a burner phone?
1: Yeah, like call and, you know, call the cops on the phone.
0: Right, you're giving it some thought, huh? Where does the drone come into place?
1: Well, I want to get the drone because I feel like if I do have something, I got to show some type of evidence. So I'm like, maybe once I see like one of those cars again or one of those people.
0: You like the feds. They don't come. They have a case built up against you.
1: Yeah,
0: so
1: dog. That's what I feel.
2: I'm gonna put a drone in the air.
1: I get a drone up in the air as soon as I see the car kind of fly it over the crib. At a long distance, though, you know what I mean? Something, and then I can zoom in if I get a high like 4K camera thing on it. Mm-hmm. And just kind of zoom in, see the transaction happen maybe.
0: Have you ever talked to them, or are you just, they so far down that you just drive by the house?
1: Nah, they're so far down, I have no conversation with them. Right.
0: But does it look like they're going hand to hand? Like they're selling out of the house?
1: It seems like they park their house, someone walks out and then like drop off some bags and then come back and then grab some other bags and then just back and forth. My neighbors know about it. They always ask questions. I'm like, bro, you guys been here longer.
0: You're going to get yourself killed. Because you are literally on air, man. And especially you saying, I think somebody know about it. Maybe your neighbors know about it too. And we're seeing some crazy stuff on air right now.
1: I'm just saying, bro. I feel like I need to like call the cops or do something. Nice.
0: Well, put the drone in there.
1: Yeah.
0: All righty. Neighborhood watch is going down, man. Nah, don't do that. Neighborhood watch is going down. What's your biggest neighborhood pet peeve? What's your biggest neighbor pet peeve? Hit us up. I got a neighbor that, man, I think they throw a party for anything. Groundhog's Day, National Turkey Leg Day, all the time, bro. Really? Had the streets messed up with parking. Like, all right, now, but Neighborhood Watch, what's your biggest neighbor pet peeve? Hit us up, Big Boy's Neighborhood.
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0: Neighborhood Watch is going down. What's your biggest neighborhood pet peeve? We're going to bring Anika into the neighborhood and see what's going down with Anika the Freaker up in here. Anika? Hello.
2: Hello.
0: Hello there, Anika. Anika, what city are you calling from?
2: L.A.
0: Anika from L.A. What's your biggest neighbor pet peeve?
2: When they put their dog's poo in my trash can.
0: Hey, man.
3: You should be allowed to use other people's trash cans.
0: I don't know, man. Like, low-key. Like, there's been times, man, where I've been walking or I've stopped and I throw something in somebody's trash can. But the worst, too, man, is when somebody throws something in your trash can. Because usually, if your trash cans are out, that means somebody threw it in most likely after they took your trash.
3: Now, maybe
0: I have a bag of doggy do.
3: Until a whole week.
0: In my trash can.
3: That is annoying.
0: Anika, I feel you on that one, love. I didn't know that was a pet peeve of mine. She was like, okay, I think I'm done now, big, right? Let's bring John into the neighborhood to see what's going down with John up in here. Thank you, Anika. John, hello.
4: Hello.
0: Hello there, John. John, what's your biggest neighbor pet peeve?
4: Man, so my neighbor across the street, he for real has like 10 cars. He has like 10 cars. And he always parks them right in front of my house. Because my house is the only one on that street that has a big, like, eucalyptus tree that provides shade for the street. So in front of his house, his whole street will be empty, but my house will have 4, 5, 6 cars parked right in front of it just because of that tree.
0: Of his cars?
4: Yep, all his cars.
0: Hey, man, see, that's another unwritten rule, too, man.
3: I'm dealing with the same thing with my
0: neighbor. Somebody parking at you.
3: My neighbor, I think, owns some type of dealership, dog, because it's nothing but, like, Toyota trucks. There's literally 6 Toyota trucks parked in front
0: of my house. You never complained this much until you moved to Whittier.
3: Yeah.
5: So true.
0: Have you guys
3: heard
0: that?
3: Man. I swear to God, the guy has a dealership. He parks all the cars in front of my house.
4: Busted B cars. There's no way it's a dealer. I don't know what.
0: Oh, so the cars you got are banged up, though?
4: Yeah, they're definitely not dealer cars.
0: Man. What did 21 Savage say? Always come in. After his verse, what did he say about the car?
5: 21 Garage?
0: No. It was, oh my God. Oh man, y'all DJs and y'all should know this. I come in after every time we play 21 Savage and it's, oh man, oh my God. This is gonna kill me now. This is everybody in here searching for it now.
5: It's not why you got a 12 car garage. That's the only one I can think of, man.
0: Rinky Dink. You was riding in a Rinky Dink. Yeah. There it is, man. The payoff was horrible. But anyway, all the Rinky Dinks out there. Y'all hit us up, Big Boys Neighborhood. Boy.
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1: Big Boys Big Neighborhood.
0: Boy. All righty, now, neighborhood pet peeves. Your chance to go ahead and get on it, man. What's your biggest neighbor pet peeve? We're going to bring Nye into the neighborhood to see what's going down. Nye, hello.
2: Hello.
0: Hello there, Nye. Nye, what's your biggest neighbor pet peeve?
2: OMG. So, okay, where I live is LA on one side and Inglewood across the street, okay? So LA has to have their trash cans on the street. And LA, I mean, Inglewood can put their trash cans on the grass. So I have this one neighbor who comes on the LA side every week to make sure our trash can is on the street instead of on the grass. So when I first moved over there on the LA side, not knowing that we were supposed to put it on the street, he knocked on my door and was like, just to let you know, this is the LA side and you have to put your trash cans on the street. And I'm like, what?
0: Yeah, man. That's why I'd be like, man. Go ahead.
2: So I was like, what? So I had to ask the neighbor next door to me. He was like, yeah, this is his, like, you know, his patrol just to make sure that we have to put our trash cans on the street. And I'm like, wow.
0: My man came and, he came and knocked on your door?
2: On my door.
0: And like, he's like, what the?
2: You know,
0: he's the unofficial, like,
2: welcoming to the neighborhood. Unofficial, like
0: he, block captain or something?
2: White Panther.
0: Right.
2: Let's just put it like that.
0: Oh.
2: And I'm like, what the heck?
0: Right. She said, yes. He might as well, what?
3: I don't know, to be honest.
0: Yeah.
2: He'd be a White Panther.
0: Oh, he's a White Panther. Oh, hello. Oh, okay. Yes. I totally understand.
1: Yeah.
0: All right. He's like one of the last remaining on the block.
3: Oh.
0: All right. And let's bring Brittany into the neighborhood and see what's going down with Brittany. Nye, thank you so much. Nye, let's bring Brittany. Brittany, hello.
4: Hello, big boy.
0: Hello there, Brittany. Brittany, neighborhood watch. What's your biggest neighbor pet peeve?
4: Oh, my gosh. I have these neighbors. I don't know which ones it is, but it just seems like every other day they're dumping bulky furniture in the alley.
0: Oh, my God, dude.
4: Mattresses, refrigerators, drawers. It doesn't matter. Like, they're always just dumping it right there. And if it wasn't for me, it would still just be there because I call the special trash.
0: Yeah. Man. Go ahead, Lou.
1: I said I have the same situation sometimes, too. And, like, you know, our trash company normally says, hey, these are the days where you can throw out everything you want, whatever you need. Doesn't matter what size. We're going to do a full pickup.
0: Oh,
1: like,
0: really?
1: That. And then there's you have, like, three. I think you have, like, three or four times a year where you can use, like, a large bulk pickup, too. But it's like, what? you got to call them. If you don't know that, just putting this stuff outside doesn't mean they're going to throw it in the trash can, bro.
0: Yeah, man. But she
1: it's
0: said
1: crazy.
0: Hey, Brittany, you said they're dumping it in the alley?
4: Yes, in the alley. And then they'll put it on my side. Like, they'll put it on our side. It's blocking the trash cans. It's blocking everything. Sometimes it even blocks us from getting out of the alley.
0: Man, and you don't have any, like no ring camera or something you can set up back there, huh?
4: No.
0: Oh, well.
4: Because I want to know who it is.
0: Brittany, you got to do it next time.
1: Yep. Get a drone.
0: Yeah. As Louis said, get yourself a drone.
1: Get yourself a drone, dude.
0: Yeah, man.
1: Just throw it up there when you keep hear something.
0: Get the drone sound up there, you guys, too. Big Boys Neighborhood.
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0: 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Big Boys Big Neighborhood. Boy. All righty now, Louis G, things that you thought were rude when you were younger?
1: Yeah, so listen to this. Shout out to homegirl Roxy. If you guys know her, she's been on LA radio for a long time. Love her, bro. But I follow her all the time. I've been following her journey. And, you know, recently she put up this post that I totally related to because it said, things I thought were rude when I was younger that now I completely understand.
0: Okay.
1: Yeah, so when you were younger, you thought they were rude. But now as an adult, you're like, okay, I understand it. The one she mentioned that got me was going home early. Going home early, bro.
0: If there's something going on.
1: Yeah, I remember being young, having family members coming, and then they would come and then just leave right away or leave early before everything's kind of popping off and stuff like, especially on Christmas. I'm like, that's rude.
0: Oh, so you're leaving, huh?
1: And now when I go to these family events, I'm like, Monday Night Football's coming up. Should we leave now? Or, you know, we got to wake up early tomorrow. Can we bounce now?
0: My thing is always, I got to get up early.
1: Yeah. You're not going to be late. I got to
0: get on out of here, man. I got to get up early.
1: Another thing, I think you're going to relate to this one. She said, not letting people just stop by.
0: Oh, my God, bro. Yeah, that is rule number one at my house.
1: Doug,
0: do not stop by. Do not say I was in the area. Don't call me and say, what you doing? I'm near you. None of that stuff, man.
1: I remember my mom talking to my tia sometimes, like, oh, no, we're not going to be in today. We're going to go. We're going to be out.
0: Yeah.
1: And then we were like, why'd you tell them we're going out? We're not going anywhere.
0: Yeah, you thinking like, no, we're going to be at home.
1: No, they wanted to stop by. We don't want to stop by right now.
0: I remember, man, and this is not the same thing. It was more of a misunderstanding when I was a kid. I remember mom asked somebody, she was like, oh, how you doing? And they said, finding you. And I thought they said finer than you.
1: Oh.
0: And I was like, man, that's rude. You know what I'm saying? Like, I'm doing finer than you. Like, yeah. I'm like, you don't even know where we're at.
1: Things I thought were rude when I was younger than now I completely understand. Saying no with no explanation.
0: Mm. Yeah, that's, you know what, man? I'm still learning that.
1: Yeah.
0: Yeah, and I've been knowing that for years, man, where people say you don't have to explain no.
1: Yeah.
0: Because you'll back it up like, no, I can't do that because... And now, you know, it's hard. I'm telling you, man, you see, I was in therapy and everything, but it's hard for me to say no.
1: Yeah.
0: It's extremely hard for me to say no, man.
1: Another one was not answering every call. I thought that was a great one.
0: That's why I want to call Roxy C on answer. And is that Roxy, R-A-C?
1: Yeah.
0: Q?
1: Yep.
0: R-Roxy?
1: Yeah,
0: R-Roxy. Oh, that's dope. Look at it. Bring Roxy in for content.
1: Yeah.
0: Roxy, come on down and do the list yourself. You bad?
1: That was good.
0: Yeah. Hell yeah. Is there anything that you thought was in that situation where you thought was rude when you were younger?
2: It's something that you know about me, Big, but I used to be really embarrassed to tell people if they have something in their face or on their tooth because I just thought it was rude to, like, stop them while they're talking.
0: Right.
2: While you're talking, and I'm like, how do I tell you, like, okay? And then it just passes.
0: So good. Dude, I used to tell Ani, like, are you serious? Like, have you ever gotten a car or you looked in the mirror and you're like, oh, okay.
1: Yeah.
0: And Ani would be right there with me. And I know you did that to me before, Ani.
2: Mm-hmm. I have, and that's why now I'm like, I have to tell. And the other day I told our friend, I'm like, you have spaghetti in your tooth. I pulled him to the side.
0: Yeah.
2: Like, I'm so sorry. I don't want to be rude, but.
0: You gotta say it, man.
2: It feels
0: or
2: rude.
0: Just have me get in the car looking crazy.
2: There's that.
0: Hell yeah. Like, Lou, I'm going to let you in on something, but I'm not going to say it on air.
1: Oh.
0: I'm going to let you in on something. I just noticed something right now. But I'm going to let, I'll come back. I'm not going to say it on air, but I'm going to let you notice it too. Don't say nothing.
2: Oh, man.
0: Yeah. All righty, man.
1: All righty.
0: All righty. Big boy.

jamming 93.3 The Palm Beach's old school hip hop. Big Boys Neighborhood is going to get it to your phone tap right here. This is $55 Clyde. This is Luther calls Clyde to find out where is his $50 that Clyde owes him, man. And I love how the lady gets on, the lady on the other end. Dude, if we got to the point where you want somebody to take a note, she took great notes, even the threats. Yes, let's go to get it to your phone tap on the 10s right here. Big Boys Neighborhood.

0: Hello?
1: Hello, man. Speak to
0: Max who's calling?
1: Yeah, could you tell him that it's Luther and I want my damn money?
0: Well, he at work right now.
1: Why he not giving me my money?
0: I don't even know if he owe you some money.
1: He owe me some money.
0: But then you got to catch up with him to get your money.
1: Well, let me... You need him money. He owe me $55. But can I come by and get it from you?
0: I don't even know you.
1: My name is Luther, damn it.
0: Well, don't cuss at me.
1: I'm sorry. Every time I call the house, they say, oh, don't went to work. For a nigga that work all the time, he sure can't pay his debts.
0: Is he sometimes he do double shifts now.
1: You know what? How can a nigga work a single and a double shift and not give me my $55?
0: Well, you know what, Luther? I can't even answer that.
1: But you know what? I'm sorry for calling your house. I thought I heard somebody in the background saying,
0: that was
1: tell
0: me.
1: But well, you got a deep voice. I thought it was him.
0: Well, because
1: you
0: got me, because I know I got a deep voice.
1: Yeah, yeah.
0: I got a lot of sisters, and they say we sound alike.
1: So all the girls sound like men in your family?
0: Yes, we sound just like my mother.
1: Damn. Okay, well, can you do me this favor? Can you write down a little note for him?
0: Okay, Luther. Okay.
1: You dirty, rotten You know you owe me $55. I'ma get you, Clyde. I'ma get you.
0: Okay.
1: I'ma get you twice.
0: Okay.
1: If I don't have my $55, I'm gonna smoke some Keel.
0: Okay.
1: He a dirty
0: okay.
1: And he owe me $55.
0: Okay.
1: And I know the standing right there, or he on the other phone.
0: Well, I won't lie to you, cause I see you very upset.
1: You know what? I'm pissed off to the highest of activity. Now, what's your name?
0: This.
1: Read that back to me.
0: You low down, dirty nigga. I want my $55. I'ma smoke some Keel.
1: Mm-hmm.
0: I'ma get you twice.
1: All right. Well, thank you so much. I appreciate your time.
0: Okay.
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1: And do continue to hang with us in the neighborhood. We got a great In Case You Missed It moment coming up, man. I had a chance to go check out the R&B tour with Chris Brown and Usher. Yeah. I didn't go with them. I went to go watch them.
2: Yeah.
1: When you say I had a moment to check them out. Anyway, what we got coming up, Louis?
2: We've always talked to Usher about possibly like teaming up with Chris Brown, doing something special.
1: Yeah.
2: We've also talked about Chris Brown maybe doing something special with like another R&B.
1: Because you would hear their names as far as like verses.
2: Possibly.
1: You know what I'm saying? Yeah. And it was one of those things where we had a chance to kind of speak on it too, man. And look what it's become.
2: Yep.
1: It's become the R&B tour. So y'all continue to hang out with us in the neighborhood. Big Boys Neighborhood.

0: So I don't know if they look at it as the Jordan Kobe thing, but I can't even look at it. He's light years away. Like, there is no competing with him.
1: Is it crazy?
0: Hell no. I got shrines in of this man hanging up in my house.
1: Yeah, man. And literally, I think that interview was at his house where he did have shrines.
2: Yeah, that was you and him.
1: For Michael Jackson, man.
2: Yeah, that's dope, bro. And you see the comparison, obviously, the way he dances. You could tell he was influenced by Michael Jackson, obviously, with some of the moves or whatnot. Yeah, man. But who wasn't? You know what I mean?
1: And Chris is a whole different kind of beast,
3: yeah,
1: too, though.
3: Oh,
1: bro.
3: Yeah.
2: With Usher, you did ask him, like, what was the first time you met Michael Jackson?
4: Man, the first time that I met Michael Jackson was really cool performing with him. To this day.
1: Oh, no. This isn't it, Brian.
2: I don't know.
1: This isn't the... Hopefully, this is not the one where he got in Michael Jackson's way. All right. Hold on.
4: Man, the first time that I met Michael Jackson was really cool performing with him. To this day, you know, I look back at it and I really, really hate that I bumped into Michael Jackson on the stage when I was freestyling.
5: But by the way, you know what I'm saying? I ain't really have all the two. I ain't making no excuses because I actually danced with Michael Jackson. Not everybody can say that.
3: Mm-hmm.
5: That's the one moment I wish I could go back and...
1: Hey, dude, and when you did bump into him, I was like, dude, give Michael his stage, man. You know, and he was up there popping and you start moving around. I was like, Usher, man. You're like, yeah, you ain't bad. You ain't nothing. Remember you told him that? Yeah, man. You're like, I'm the bad one, yeah.
5: Oh, yeah.
1: Hey, man, I remember that because he was doing like this little sideways thing and he bumped into Michael, yeah.
2: Awkward as hell, yeah.
1: And you see, out of all the performances that Usher has done, that's the one he's like, oh, man, he had to bring that up. You could tell that he's still highly embarrassed about that.
2: Oh, my gosh.
1: And here I am asking him about it. And I knew exactly what he was talking about, too, bro. Because when I saw that, I was like, oh, man, just playing like, I should get out the way.
2: Yeah.
1: But he was such caught up in the moment. No, caught up, no pun intended. You know, but he was so caught up in the moment that things happen, man.
2: Yeah,
1: believe
2: that. But to a legend like that with Michael Jackson.
1: Oh, my God, man. We really was two legends on stage.
2: Yeah, that's true.
1: Well, one bigger legend.
2: Yeah.
1: You know what I'm saying?
2: That's true.
1: Yeah, I don't want nobody to go, man, you called him a bigger than you. Anyway, you know how the internet is.
2: Yeah.
1: But leave that. But do continue to hang out with us in the neighborhood. And for those out there, you can find that entire interview from that clip. You can find it at Big Boy TV, our YouTube channel. As you're watching, hit that subscribe button. Y'all continue to hang with us in the neighborhood. Big Boy's neighborhood.
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1: Big Boy Big Neighborhood, boy. Luigi is extremely happy, man. McDonald's Monopoly, it's back.
2: Come on now.
3: I love it, bro. It's going to start October 6th. We'll be able to play Monopoly game again, and it just reminds me of being a kid.
1: Yeah, man.
3: Like when that first.
1: Are they still doing, but stickers are isn't in an app?
3: No,
1: now,
3: it's actual physical stickers. Okay, you cool. Still got to scan them and put them in an app still. But
1: Jesus
3: and
1: Christ.
3: Then if you don't have the McDonald's app, you better download it now because that's going to be the way to register, and that's how you start playing.
1: Hey, man,
3: with
1: let me
3: this.
1: Tell you. McDonald's, the app, exposed me yesterday.
3: Yeah, what happened?
1: Yeah, man. Exposed me.
3: What happened?
1: Dude, I've been sneaking to McDonald's and Vettel didn't know.
3: Yeah.
1: Yeah, man. And it came up wait. On like a credit card statement. And I don't go to McDonald's.
3: This one said he's been
1: so somebody hit know. Me from, you know, and they hit me and it was like, hey, is this fraud?
3: Oh, wow.
1: And when you look at it, it looks so bad, bro. It's
3: that's
1: like,
3: hilarious.
1: You know, I don't go, you know what I'm saying? And then I'll eat it in the car. So by the time I get home, Vettel never see me throw away McDonald's. Oh, my God, gosh. Man. He a cheater.
3: Yeah,
1: man.
4: You're a cheater,
1: bitch. Food. Yeah, oh my God, that is so bad. It looks so bad on the credit card statement too. And they was like, "Is this fraud?" And I was like, yeah. "No."
3: Oh man. Wow.
1: Yeah, it was all bad. But anyway,
3: I
1: man.
3: Just remember as working with friends, working with family. Like, you know, what stickers do you have? What do you have? What?
1: It
3: was
1: oh,
3: just
1: yeah,
3: trying
1: man.
3: To put them all together. Let's try to win $1 million.
1: Yeah.
3: But it was always the best when you would just flip it over and it'd say like free quarter pounder.
1: You're yeah, like, our yes! fries. You're like, man, got me
3: yes!
1: some fries. You know what I hate about spots like that too? You can't compile the meal. It's like if you got to get fries.
4: Yeah.
1: Like I wish I would, if I had enough points or if I want something. Like
3: yeah.
1: Man, let me get the burger, the fry, the
3: gotcha.
1: This, that. You know, I'm speaking now. See, I'm
3: it's
1: speaking
3: only
1: app
3: one
1: talk.
3: At a time.
4: Yeah, it's like
1: yeah,
4: one.
1: I'm
4: yeah.
1: telling myself
3: that's
1: again.
3: That's why you got to have two. You got to sign in with two different emails and have two
1: oh,
3: different
1: really?
3: Accounts.
1: Yeah. Ooh, that's very fat of us.
3: You
5: right, the pieces aren't available until October 6th. You can start pre-registering in the app
3: yes.
5: for the game, and that's really important. We'll get to why in a second. All of the pieces this year are going to be physical. So whether you buy
3: yes.
5: a Big Mac or a hash brown, you're going to peel it off and then you're going to scan it into the app once you get it. And the reason pre-registering in the app is important
3: mm-hmm.
5: is because you get bonus plays if you order through the app
3: Ooh.
5: Or at the kiosk with your rewards code. And you got to use the app anyway, so you might as well do it to get the bonus plays. The prizes are very similar to last year, too. They got a ton of food prizes. They got cash prizes, Best Buy gift cards, Hilton gift cards. You can even win a Jeep, which I would gladly take.
3: What?
5: The $1 million cash prize is back. They also have a $50,000 college loan pay down. The change that a lot of people are upset by is that last year you could get an alternate method of entry game code for free up to 5 times a day online, which was super easy. A lot of people took advantage, won a lot of food, a lot of prizes.
3: Mm-hmm.
5: This year they cut this off. You can only do it with a self-addressed stamped envelope.
1: So you got all that information. And
3: yes.
1: I'm going to give you another layer of information.
3: Say it, say it.
1: If you are sneaking to McDonald's, pay in cash.
3: Yeah.
1: If you sneak into McDonald's, pay in cash.
3: But yeah, create two accounts if you want to order two or use two of the rewards at the same time.
1: Oh, yeah,
3: because
1: yeah.
3: you can only do it like, it's like you can only do one order at a time.
1: What am I doing, circling around?
3: Or wait like 15 minutes so then you can do both of them at
1: oh,
3: the same time.
1: Man,
3: pick
1: that's
3: the same
1: very
3: orders.
1: Fat now. I'll
4: yeah.
1: do that. I'll do it.
4: Yeah.
1: All righty now. Do continue to hang out with us, man.

0: Jamming 93.3. Big Boy Neighborhood. Louis G is up in here. What up, Ludo?
1: Let's talk about Usher. And his show that's going on at SoFi Stadium.
0: Yeah, man. Usher, Chris Brown, the R&B tour arrives tonight. It is definitely going down, man, tonight and tomorrow. So that's going to be hell of a...
1: And Big, you've had a relationship with Usher for years.
0: Yeah, that's my guy, bro.
1: From what I've known and what I've seen and obviously followed. But the one thing that did happen when he came in one time, you asked him about just like documenting the whole like Confessions era.
0: Oh, man. Confessions was a moment,
1: yes,
0: bro. Like, it was a moment. Hey, man, do you remember recording like the Confessions album? Do you remember that time?
2: Sadly enough, there is no video of us recording that album.
0: There's
2: no video that so exists. Crazy, me and JD were talking about the other day. Like, going back as we think about ideas for 20th, right? There's no footage. There's no phone.
0: He was in the moment, huh?
2: But we didn't operate like that back then.
0: Yep.
2: And it wasn't until after Confessions was out that I started asking cameras, my guy, to come around and just film everything. Because you just didn't think about it. It was like, let's be present, being in the moment. We didn't think to have cameras there.
0: Right.
2: You know, and if there's not some person producing it or thinking of it in that way, you just
0: missed
2: the moment.
0: Man, that's the same way I am about, like, my radio career. There's certain times like, man, I wish we would have started recording early.
2: Yeah.
0: You know what I'm saying? And at some point, I didn't want to.
2: Yeah.
0: I didn't want to. Now, and when you look back, you're like, like, when I see Kanye, have you seen that Kanye West Genius? They recorded everything.
2: Yeah.
0: Mm-hmm. Like, you recorded that? Like, yeah, man, they documented everything,
2: your
0: bro.
2: Your dental, like, everything.
0: Yeah.
2: Yep.
0: Yeah, man.
2: So I have managed to find some really valuable stuff because I started recording after Confessions was gone. So the first, like, the launch of the album, I got that.
0: Right, okay.
2: But I don't have the creation and how we came up with these ideas.
0: Hey, man.
2: And how we were sitting.
0: Let me tell you what you do, bro.
2: Yeah.
0: You pretty much look the same. Just tell JD to put like some braided wig on. Usher, you look the same, bro. You look the same. I would go in there and just produce some like darkness and like older take camera. It from the top. Yeah, older camera. And because, bro,
1: put a filter on it. You know what I'm saying?
0: Just recreate it. You look the same. But I think you could get away with it.
3: Hey, man, that was a great idea. I didn't even know how to tell him that.
1: Get like an old ass 4-megapixel camera.
0: Yeah, man. Shoot, and now you can AI a lot of that stuff. Just digitize it differently.
1: Oh my god.
0: Man, I gave that. I dropped jewels on him, man. Shout out to Usher, man. Hopefully you took my advice.
1: Yes, dog.
0: Y'all do continue to hang with us in the neighborhood, Big Boys neighborhood.
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0: In the neighborhood, Luigi is up in here. Luigi, what you got, my brother?
1: It is here. The R&B tour is in Los Angeles.
0: Yes, it is, man.
1: They're both home. Usher and Chris Brown.
0: Yeah, man. He said they're home. Neither one of them are from here, but hey, man, they are home.
1: They are home.
0: Yes,
1: bro.
0: They are, man. Believe that.
1: We've had so many interviews with both of them, Big, and the big question that you've always asked them was like, would you ever do a versus with each other?
0: Oh,
1: and when you ask Usher this, they actually grabbed this audio from our interview to include it in the whole trailer when they announced the whole R&B tour.
2: Yeah, man, me and Chris will kill the world if we ever did something together like that. I'm not saying it's versus, but right. I'm going to just say this. If that ever happens, it'll be one of the biggest things that anybody has ever experienced in entertainment, in celebration of two people who love each other, because I love Chris. I don't like him. I don't like his music. I love his music. I love him. He's my little brother, and he's always been there for me, and I've always been there with him through hard ups and down times. I've been there with him. And, you know, for us to be able to celebrate what we do together, man, that'll be crazy. I'm gonna just leave it there.
0: Man, and that was before the tour was announced. And like, I do remember seeing that where I was like, man, they included our stuff. Didn't give us a ticket. Like, you know what I'm saying? Like, how in the hell?
1: Bro.
0: How in the hell do you use us like
1: now
0: that, man?
1: Think about it. We could have easily clipped that and be like, I don't like his music. And then,
0: just
1: put it out.
0: We need to get more clippers that's like, eh. You know what I'm saying? It's ready to start something.
1: Yeah,
3: give
1: but
3: me
1: that's,
3: the word.
0: That's yeah, great. I know, Ani.
1: I wonder if they've had those conversations, but you also asked Chris when he was here about him and Usher working together.
4: My take on Versus obviously was like, I'm not shunning anybody who done it, but I think me at my career now, I'm not hanging no towel up. You feel me? I'm not. I ain't like, oh yeah, this is my last one, guys.
1: Yeah.
4: I'm in there. You feel me? So I don't feel like I wanted to go up against somebody that might not be in there. You feel me? And it's just like, it's too much of a versus for me. Like, I don't want to have to overshadow nobody or really, damn, what killed this person. You feel me? I don't even want to go back and forth with none of that or even be matched up. But I'm going to keep it 100. You know, I've been talking to, you know, the people. So we might figure something out, but I ain't going to say nothing yet. I ain't even getting nobody hype yet. Ain't no checkmen cut, none of that.
0: Hey, man, and they figured it out, man. They figured it out. And the way that they figured it out was this tour that we have right here, the R&B tour.
3: Can't wait.
0: Y'all continue to hang out with us in the neighborhood. Big Boys Neighborhood.

the Palm Beach's old school hip hop gem in 93.3. Big Boy Neighborhood. Boy. All right, now it's about that time for your phone tap, courtesy of your good friend, Mr. Luther Lou Fade. This one right here is Trunk. This is what Luther calls the mechanic to help him get, because he locked himself in his trunk. This is what gets to your phone tap on the tens right here. Big Boy Neighborhood.

0: Service.
1: Hi, how you doing? My name is Luther. I was calling about, I have a couple questions. I really did it this time. I locked myself in my trunk.
0: You locked yourself in the trunk?
1: Well, I put myself in the trunk and locked it. I mean, I didn't accidentally lock myself in here. But I was just wondering, how would I go about getting out of here? I'm on my cell phone and...
0: Okay, the latch is on the inside, but you're going to have a tool to take the bolts off of it.
1: Where am I going to get a tool from?
0: Call the police department.
1: I can't call the police because I got two warrants.
0: You might want to try to kick the back seat panel down.
1: Kick it down?
0: Kick it.
1: Could you hold on for a second?
0: Sure.
1: Hold on. Boom. Hey, what am I kicking for here?
0: The back part of the seat. See if you can kick that forward.
1: Oh! I think I broke my toe.
0: See if they can...
1: And I can't kick my seats. How much is that going to cost?
0: Sir, I cannot send somebody from my place to come help you.
1: So if I kick down the seats, will you pay for them?
0: No, sir.
1: It's your idea.
0: You're the one that's calling for help. I told you, call 911.
1: You know what? I'm not even in the mood nor in the right amount of space to argue with you right now. Hold on.
2: Idiot locked himself in the trunk of his car and he can't get out.
1: Excuse me.
0: Yeah.
1: I'm not a idiot.
0: Well, you need to call 911.
1: But I'm not a idiot, okay?
0: All right.
1: That's not very nice. So you never been locked in your trunk?
0: No, sir. I've never been locked in my trunk.
1: Oh, so I must be a idiot then.
3: Hello?
1: Hello?
0: Yes.
1: Not you, sir. Hello? Is there somebody out there?
3: Are you there?
1: I'm in the trunk.
3: Oh,
1: help!
3: God.
1: Hold on. There's somebody out here.
0: Okay.
1: I'm in the trunk.
3: You're right in there.
0: Just walked by his car.
1: I'm in the trunk.
3: The keys
1: are in the front seat.
3: Are they coming to help you?
1: Yeah, the guy just called me a idiot, but I want to make a complaint about
3: him
1: later.
3: I'm going to get the keys.
1: Please, they're in the front seat. Okay. Oh, this is starting my car up.
3: There.
1: She's driving me the out of here. Oh.
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1: And do continue to hang out with us in the neighborhood, Louis G. We're speaking on Drewski, my brethren.
2: Yeah, he has a great story. He sat down with the Diaries of a CEO, and he was talking about just at one point, there was a life-changing moment that made him like choose comedy. Like, I'm going to go full-on on comedy.
1: You have a gun in your face, you do kind of think of those things. All righty, Louis G., we'll come back. We'll speak on it. Big Boys Neighborhood.

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1: Big Boy's Neighborhood, Luigi is extremely happy, man. McDonald's Monopoly, it's back.
2: It's back.
0: Come on now.
2: I love it, bro. It's going to start October 6th. We'll be able to play Monopoly game again, and it just reminds me of being a kid.
0: Yeah, man.
2: Like when that first.
0: Are they still doing it, but stickers are in an app?
2: No,
0: now,
2: it's actual physical stickers. Okay, you cool. Still got to scan them and put them in an app still. But
0: Jesus Christ.
2: And then if you don't have the McDonald's app, you better download it now because that's going to be the way to register, and that's how you start playing.
0: Hey, man, let me
2: tell
0: you. McDonald's, the app, exposed me yesterday.
2: Yeah, what happened?
0: Yeah, man. Expose me.
2: What happened?
0: Dude, I've been sneaking to McDonald's and Vettel didn't know.
2: Yeah.
0: Yeah, man. And it came up on like a credit card statement. And I don't go to McDonald's. So somebody hit me from, you know, and they hit me and it was like, hey, is this fraud?
2: Oh, wow.
0: And when you look at it, it looks so bad, bro. It's like,
2: hilarious.
0: You know, I don't go, you know what I'm saying? And then I'll eat it in the car. So by the time I get home, Vettel never seen me throw away McDonald's. Oh, my God, man. He a cheater.
2: Yeah, man.
3: Cheater,
0: bitch.
3: Making food.
0: Yeah, oh my God, that is so bad. It looks so bad on the credit card statement too. And they was like, "Is this fraud?" And I was like, yeah. "No."
2: Oh, man. Wow.
0: Yeah, it was all bad. But anyway,
2: I just remember as working with friends, working with family. Like, you know, what stickers do you have? What do you have? What?
0: It
2: was
0: trying
2: to put them all together. Let's try to win the $1 million.
0: Yeah.
2: But it was always the best when you would just flip it over and it'd say like free quarter pounder.
0: You're our fries. You're like, man, got me some fries. You know what I hate about spots like that too? You can't compile the meal. It's like if you got to get fries.
3: Yeah.
0: Like, I wish I would, if I had enough points or if I want something, like, man, let me get the burger, the fry, the this, and that. You know, I'm speaking now. See, I'm
2: it's
0: speaking
2: only
0: app
2: one
0: talk.
2: At a time.
3: Yeah, it's like one.
0: I'm telling myself
2: that's
0: again.
2: That's why you got to have two, you got to sign in with two different emails and have two different accounts.
0: Yeah. Ooh, that's very fat of us.
4: The pieces aren't available until October 6th. You can start pre-registering in the app for the game, and that's really important. We'll get to why in a second. All of the pieces this year are going to be physical, so whether you buy a Big Mac or a hash brown, you're going to peel it off, and then you're going to scan it into the app once you get it. And the reason pre-registering in the app is important is because you get bonus plays if you order through the app or at the kiosk with your rewards code. And you got to use the app anyway, so you might as well do it to get the bonus plays. The prizes are very similar to last year, too. They got a ton of food prizes. They got cash prizes, Best Buy gift cards, Hilton gift cards. You can even win a Jeep, which I would gladly take.
2: What?
4: The $1 million cash prize is back. They also have a $50,000 college loan pay down. The change that a lot of people are upset by is that last year you could get an alternate method of entry game code for free up to 5 times a day online, which was super easy. A lot of people took advantage, won a lot of food, a lot of prizes. This year they cut this off. You can only do it with a self-addressed stamped envelope.
0: So you got all that information, and I'm going to give you another layer of information.
2: Say it.
0: If you are sneaking to McDonald's, pay in cash. If you sneak into McDonald's, pay in cash.
2: But yeah, create two accounts if you want to order two or use two of the rewards at the same time. Because you can only do it like, it's like you can only do one order at a time.
0: What am I doing, circling around?
2: Or wait like 15 minutes, so then you can do both of them at the same time, picking the same orders.
0: Very fat now. I'll do that. I'll do it. All righty now.

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2: Big
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2: Boy.
1: All right, we're going to go ahead and get on out of here. Definitely want to thank you guys for hanging out with us in the neighborhood. Once again, Usher, Chris Brown, we have some great, in case you missed moments in the neighborhood. And each one of those, the Versus conversation, Usher talking about Michael Jackson, Usher speaking on the no video of making the Confessions album, all that is right there at Big Boy TV, our YouTube channel. And you can hit that subscribe button as you watch it as well. And also shout out once again to Drewski, man, shared a great story with I was about to say with us.
2: Yeah.
1: But with Diary of a CEO, we're here speaking about, man, you know, like being in real life and getting a gun put in his face made him say, you know what, I got to choose a different lifestyle. And that was comedy. Crazy. And also for those out there, man, neighborhood pet peeves. Neighbor pet peeves, man.
2: You know what's funny? There's some beautiful lady. Her name's the same name as my mom. Her name's Lourdes, and she has these guayaba trees. And she was talking about, like, you know, I have some where they're on
1: you know,
2: the
1: there's
2: front.
1: There is no, like, five-year-old Lourdes.
2: Yeah, not at all. Just her names are
1: like, my mom's name was Ida. You don't see, like, somebody born and they say, what's the name? They say Ida. You know
2: she's
1: what I'm
2: so nice, talks a lot, but still, I can tell she has, like, no friends in the neighborhood. But I went over there and took my son Yael to go cut some off her tree. And then when I was cutting some, Molly here was like, are you cutting guayabas? And I was like, what?
1: Then she said you can cut them, though,
2: right? Yeah, she said I could cut them. But when I heard it, it sounded like she was like, like kind of just tell me, like, why are you doing that?
1: Oh, okay.
2: Like, the tone was a little different. I was like, well, you told me, lady, what the hell? So I'm here, and she's like, oh, no, okay. And she came out with, like, this brassiere, like, just old-school lady, like, lingerie.
1: How young is she?
2: I don't know. She has to be, like, in her 60.
1: You didn't think about it?
2: No, not at all.
1: There ain't a part of you that's not thinking about it?
2: You can tell she's been, like, biting it up all the way, so she's hanging it out, just like,
1: she's like, look at that young stud out there. She was about to knock you down. She's about to teach you something that you probably don't know.
3: That's
2: so gross.
1: Yeah, man. He said so gross.
2: Look at this. Mom's name too.
1: Yeah, that is true. Yeah. That makes it worse. All right, now we're going to go ahead and get on out of here. Luigi got to get over to his neighbor Lourdes' house. Thank you guys for hanging out with us. Enjoy the rest of your day. We are Big Boys Big Neighborhood, boy. And we are gone.
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1: So the money coming back, and you just got a week left until we hook you up with $1,000. 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Yes, we're trying to give you the cash, but you got to tune in every single weekday starting next Monday, the 5th, and every hour into those keywords in your shot to win $1,000. Now, I gave you the weekend. It came out last Thursday, but A Different World, the reboot, came out on Netflix. I need your 2 cents, all right? So we'll get into that up next. I got Ja on the way. Rob Bass is after that.
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1: So you, we don't have to wait long for when we get this Tupac murder trial documentary, because that's coming. It's already in the works. It's actually with 2 E's on air. Thanks so much for tapping in with us. Give me a few minutes. I got Empire State of Mind up next.

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1: Coming up this weekend, it is ComplexCon, which is a huge convention of culture complete with like clothes and music and just everything having to do with hip hop. It always goes down in LA and Long Beach every year. And I haven't been in like the past couple years, but if you remember when No Limit and Cash Money did their verses, it was at ComplexCon. So this year they are celebrating Jay-Z's 30th anniversary because it's the weekend that he is in LA. So again, gonna be a lot. I'm supposed to be there. Can't tell you if I'm gonna be there or not yet because I gotta move this weekend. Stay tuned. I got Ice Cube and J-Lo up next.
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1: The conversation we started last week was who's the king of R&B, and I asked between Chris Brown and Usher. Everyone kept bringing up that man in that prison that be singing on that phone. We don't talk about him no more. It's like in that one movie, what, Encanto? We don't talk about Bruno. We don't talk about him no more. All right, since we got 50 Cent on the way, we'll get into Snoop and T-Pain up next.
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1: 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Chime in with your 2 cents. It's actually with the two E's on it. What you need that $1,000 for is the question. Because we got it coming back next Monday. You just got to enter those in for your shot to win every single hour. Because for me, it's the light bill. Me and my, we don't even live in a full house. My husband and I live in a building. We have a condo. It's 2 bedrooms. Somehow my light bill is up there. But hey, I don't know who using this energy when I'm, these lights, when I ain't here, because somebody's sucking it all up. I got Jenny Wine and Game coming up next.
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1: This week were two big TV show premieres for me, which was American Horror Story. We'll talk about that. In a Different World, the reboot on Netflix. 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
1: Don't miss out on no money now. $1,000 got your name on it. Coming back. Just start tuning in next week, Monday. Starting at 9 a.m. Every hour, we'll drop a keyword. It's your job. This is all you got to do is go to our website, enter that keyword, and that is it. Okay? I do all the heavy lifting. I got to play the keyword. I got to find the winner. I got to take your information. Got to mail a check out. Like, I do everything else. All you got to do is enter a keyword. So don't get mad at me if you're not doing your job. All right? We'll get into Cameron and Biggie up next.
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1: 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If you grew up watching the VMAs, like in its heyday, like when they, like NSYNC and Britney Spears, like the VMAs has fallen so far from grace. But also, I just noticed there just was very little hip hop R&B representation, and that automatically just, you know, threw me off.

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1: And it's sad to see what the VMAs have fallen to, a shell of its former self. Because back in the day, the VMAs was it. The VMAs was it for fashion on the red carpet, for big moments, for amazing performances, bringing out Michael Jackson and all them people. But the VMAs is not what it used to be. You know, stay tuned. I got Nelly up next. We're going to Snide by Nature on the way. It's Ashley with two E's.
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1: Throwback hip hop and R&B. You play a part in the G Biz. I got a simple question for you. Can you use some money? Because I'm sure with these high ass gas prices and all the inflation that's going on, your pockets is probably feeling it. Hell, we all are. So, you know, trust me, you're not alone. And that's why we want to help you out just a little bit, okay? You're going to have a chance to get yourself some money, but you got to stay tuned in. This is going to be kicking off October 5th. You got a shot at some cash. That's all I can say. I can't say too much. $1,000. Oh my, every hour. Oh my God. Look, 9 chances a day. You know what? Let me stop before they come pull me off this thing for saying.
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1: 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You play a part of the G-Biz. 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Shout out to Dominic. Also, shout out to Gloria. Big up to the homie Juan. And also Lisa, who tapped in on the iHeartRadio app. They all just was like, listen, man, we want to hear some music. 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Or just hit me and say what's up.
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1: Throwback hip hop and R&B. You play up out in the G-Biz. Happy early birthday to my cousin Angie out there. It's Libra season. 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I know you Libras out there, y'all. 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But you know what? One thing y'all always gonna do, y'all gonna be yourselves. And y'all gonna lie. Y'all be lying.
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1: 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You play a part in the G-Biz. Anybody else just really wish they had some tacos? It's on my mind. Heffy. I ain't gonna lie, it's on my mind. Heffy. Regardless, hit me up. If you know a good taco spot, hell, tap in with me. 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Hit me up on that G-Business. 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Where should I go get my fix on this Monday?
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1: 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I've been in here holding it down pretty much since 3 p.m. And I, you know, feel like I've earned myself a nice little Monday beverage. 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

Jamming 93.3, the Palm Beach's old school hip-hop and R&B. Outkast, hey ya. Dolla White checking in on this Monday evening. I've got requests on the way for Alicia Keys, No One, but right now it's time to crash out. If you're having a bad day, get that up off your chest. Tap that red mic on your iHeart radio app. Crash out with me. Right now it's TLC.

0: Jamming 93.3, Alicia Keys, No One. Dola White hanging with you on this Monday evening. Got requests on the way for Dre and Snoop the next episode. Plus, J-Lo and Ja Rule, I'm Real, coming up as well. Right now, it's time to crash out. If you're having a bad day, get it up off your chest. Tap that red mic on your iHeartRadio app. Crash out with me. Mia, what you crashing out about?
1: 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We on FaceTime. I'm going crazy, man. And I'm still mad.
0: 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You and your boyfriend on FaceTime. You fall asleep on FaceTime. And then he wake you up accusing you of cheating on him. I need to talk to your boyfriend because I'm not making much sense of this. But I appreciate you crashing out. Keep crashing out. 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
1: 50 in the club. Dola White hanging with you on this Monday evening. I've got requests out of the way for DMX. Party up. 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Stay by your phones. I may call on you. We'll play round one of random-ass trivia coming up in a few more minutes. Right now, let's keep it moving. Boys, the man, I'll make love to you.

0: 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Who is this?
1: This is Dara.
0: Dara, are you ready to play random ass trivia for no damn reason, for absolutely nothing?
1: Yeah, I'm going to try.
0: All right, here's how it works. I'm going to ask you a random-ass trivia question. If you get the answer wrong, you win absolutely nothing. However, if you get the answer right, you also win absolutely nothing. Do you understand?
1: Yes, I understand.
0: All right, Dara, here's your question. Give me the year that Soulja Boy was born.
1: 1990.
0: You must be a Soulja Boy fan. Congratulations, you did it. You won. 1990 is correct.
1: Was it right?
0: You won absolutely nothing, but you got the answer right. You made your family proud. That's what matters most. Thank you so much for playing, Dara.
1: Yay!
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